0: But when you're missing home, only know you love her when you let her go. And you let her go.
1: Antenne Pfalz.

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1: Better days are coming, if no one told you. I hate to hear you crying over the phone, dear. For 7 years running, you've been a soldier. But better days are coming, better days are coming for you. So when the night feels like forever,

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You're on the other side of the storm now, you should be so proud. Better days are coming, better days are coming for you. So when the night feels like forever,

And this town's lost its faith. Our colors will fade eventually. So if our time is running out, day after day, we'll make the mundane a masterpiece.